Ah, the Tony Rice Unit, getting us into an hour of great vintage bluegrass and fine style. That one goes back to 1979 from the famed Manzanita album, The 9-Pound Hammer, the Tony Rice Unit here on Into the Blue. Before that, the Lonesome River Band gave us Money in the Bank from the 1991 release, Carrying the Tradition. That, by the way, picked up the IBMA Album of the Year in 92. And Blue Highway kicked it all off. From 1998 and the Midnight Storm album, we heard the Pikeville Flood. Well, we got a lot of great stuff ahead. I'm Terry Hurd, so glad to be here with you. 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All right, we're going to jump forward to 2008 right now and the Live and Learn CD. Here's the Kenny and Amanda Smith Band with a George Jones original called I Jumped the Mississippi.

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I think that song sets the tone for fall in bluegrass music, maybe as well as any song I have ever heard, and I never fail to play it as we head into this season. Melanie Cannon with Tennessee Roads, that from her self-titled release of 2004. We're going to head back a little further than that right now to 1990. Call on Peter Rowan from Dust Bowl Children. Here's Tumbleweed.

0: I just had to sneak one more in there from Tunney Rice. You can never get too much Tunney Rice, in my opinion. That's from 1983 in the Church Street Blues album, one called Cattle and the Cane. Before that, Peter Rowan from Dust Bowl Children. On Sugar Hill 1990, we heard Tumbleweed. I'm Terry Heard. We are into an hour of the very best in vintage bluegrass on Into the Blue, proudly brought to you each and every week by BluegrassToday.com, where you'll find all the breaking news in bluegrass. 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
4: Buckle up. We're heading back to 1999.

0: Oh, it's not often that I mention Sammy Sheeler without saying the Lonesome River Band in the same breath. But case in point, that is from the Team Flathead Project. It goes back to 2003. Steve Huber put that together with John Lawless, Ron Stewart, and Jim Mills. And some great picking on there. If you don't have it, check it out. Before that, we heard Adam Steffi and a Paul Simon original that he wrote, well, recorded anyway, back in 1966 with Art Garfunkel. We heard The Leaves That Are Green. And we kicked off this set with J.D. Crow and the New South from 1999. Come on down to my world. We heard the Towns Van Zandt original, White Freight Liner. I'm Terry Heard. We're into an hour of really great vintage material. And it continues right after this short break with Ronnie Bowman, Third Time Out, and the new Quicksilver. Stay with us.
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The music a third time out here on Into the Blue, going all the way back to 1995 from Letter to Home. That's Raining in L.A. And Ronnie Bowman kicked off this set from a decade later, 2005, the It's Getting Better All the Time album. We heard Four Wheel Drive. Now here's the new Quicksilver with I'm Country.

rocking baby Graham and Haley, pieces of Third Time Out There, if you will, and of course their rendition of I'm Country. You're listening to the Vintage Hour on Into the Blue. I'm your host, Terry Hurd, and we're going to push on through this hour right now with a little help from Mountain Heart. Barry Abernathy on lead. Here's God and Everybody.

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Donna Hughes kicking off another hour of the very best in bluegrass for us here on Into the Blue, the second single from her as of yet unreleased and upcoming album. That's called Give Me a Trail. And Shannon Slaughter before that opening everything with his brand new one, I Ain't Done Jack All Day. Well, at least he's being honest. I'm Jerry Hurd, and we are into an hour of great bluegrass music. We're going to call in the Appalachian Road Show right now. Barry Abernathy featured on lead on this one called Me Against the Mountain.

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0: And now, another number one from the Bluegrass Today National Airplay Survey.

Good stuff from the Queen of Bluegrass, Rhonda Vincent, here on Into the Blue. The album just out. It's called A Possibility, and that is Far Away From Home, the official first single. Buddy Melton before that with a big number one debut on the Bluegrass Today charts, Some Other Small Town. I'm Terry Hurd, and we're just going to keep the great bluegrass headed your way. Right now, the Graskals, here's Katie Blythe.

0: Taylor and Mineral Bluff Review with O Athena. The Grascals before that gave us Katie Blythe. I'm Terry Heard. We are into an hour of the good stuff, and it continues right after this.
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0: Three in a row for you here on Into the Blue. That's Jaylee Roberts, hot on the heels of her mega number one hit, Putting You Out of My Misery, knocking on the door of number one with that track, by the way. That's called Memories on the Moon. Bronwyn before that, also known as Bronwyn Keith Hines here in the Bluegrass community. We heard Johnny Ray and Danny Burns with his newest release, Fisherman's Blues, just out on Pinecastle. I'm Terry Hurd. We're into an hour of the good stuff and more on the way. Tim Stafford, Frank Sullivan, and others. Don't go anywhere.
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9: All the notes in just the right place. This is Into the Blue.

Frank Sullivan and Dirty Kitchen channeling a little New Grass revival here on Into the Blue and doing a great job at that. That's Looking Past You. And Tim Stafford, before that, 7 weeks on the Bluegrass Today chart with that one, Right Amount of Wrong. By the way, he is the keynote speaker at the International Bluegrass Music Association's upcoming World of Bluegrass in Chattanooga. I'm Terry Hurd, and we're just going to keep it coming your way right now with the Grascals. Here's That Girl Made a Wreck Out of Me.

0: Ashby Frank here on Into the Blue. Everybody's got their 9-pound hammer, and I think it may be focus time on Tim Stafford. I mentioned him in the last break, but gotta give him credit where credit is due. He's a co-writer of that song as well. And the Grascals before that, from their newest release, That Girl Made a Wreck Out of Me. Frank Solomon, and as mentioned, Tim Stafford with Right Amount of Wrong before that. Well, that's all our time for this edition of the broadcast for the Bluegrass Radio Network in Nashville, Tennessee. I'm Terry Hurd, wishing you all the best in the days ahead and inviting you back at the same time and spot for more of the very best in bluegrass, Grassicana, and acoustic country music on Into the Blue.
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Then he turned his head away and I saw the tears fall into place. And he turned to me and said, "You know, mister, this is the only place in the world that I'm not ashamed to show my face. But I'm gonna quit. Yes, sir, I'm gonna quit. And I'm gonna shave and comb my hair and get me a clean white shirt. Then I'm gonna walk up to her door. When she answers, I'm gonna stand up real proud and tall. Then I'm gonna get on my knees. And I'll say, 'Sweetheart, if you'll take me back, I'll spend the rest of my life making up to you for what I've done. I'm so ashamed of myself, and this I want you to know. Then I'm gonna take my two little babies and I'm gonna hold them so close to me, I ain't gonna never let them go.' I guess I should have told him then that she'd already remarried again. But after hearing what he'd said to me, why, there wasn't no way I could add to his misery. So I said, 'Good luck, my best to you.'"

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0: that matter. It's 5 o'clock somewhere.
1: It's always on 5 in Margaritaville, come to think of it.
0: Yeah, I heard that.
1: You've been there, haven't you?
0: Yes, sir.
1: I've seen your boat there.

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And after all these years, I find I've just been wasting my time. So I just think I'll take my foolish pride and put it on a southbound freight and ride. Go on back to the loved ones, the ones that I left waiting so far behind.

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umbrella covering my head. 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

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And if you spoke at all, you just said hi to Big John. Somebody said he came from New Orleans, where he got in a fight over a Cajun queen, and a crashing blow from a huge right hand sent a Louisiana fella to the promised land, Big John.

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1: AP News, I'm Marcela Sanchez. CNN, MS Now, and Politico say they've notified President Trump's administration that they're filing a lawsuit over being denied White House access. Reporters from the three major news organizations were blocked from the White House on Saturday, a day after Trump said he was barring them because of reporting he found to be fake news. In Austin, Texas, local authorities say a U.S. Immigration and Customs Enforcement officer shot and wounded a man Sunday afternoon. An immigration attorney identified him as Wilber Rafael Garces Perez, a 28-year-old Venezuelan man. The Department of Homeland Security says he's in custody pending removal from the country. A lawsuit claims four AI developers agreed to a coordinated shutdown effort. AP correspondent Mike Kempen reports.
2: The lawsuit claims leading AI companies made an illegal deal to slow the pace of development. The lawsuit names Anthropic, OpenAI, SpaceX AI, and Google. It alleges they agreed to coordinate slowdown efforts and that doing so reduces the value consumers get for paid AI subscriptions. The four named plaintiffs all pay for AI subscriptions. The lawsuit says on September 12th, Anthropic CEO Dario Amodei published an essay urging industry-wide cooperation on decelerating advancements in favor of enhanced safety measures. It says the leaders of the four companies publicly responded in agreement. Representatives for those companies have not commented. I'm Mike Kempen.
1: Trump says communism is the greatest threat the U.S. has ever faced. Even as Trump seeks to decry Democrats as communists ahead of November's midterm elections, he's rolling out the red carpet this week for Chinese President Xi Jinping, the leader of the world's most powerful communist country. This is AP News.
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1: Iran's most prominent human rights activist says Iranians are suffering 7 months into the war and paying the price for the conflict. The AP's Rika Ann Garcia has more.
2: In an interview with the AP from outside Iran, Narges Mohammadi said Iranians are grappling with multiple crises, but many quietly defy their leaders. If you go out into the streets, you see a wave of resistance among the people, a wave of awareness, and their determination to stand up for their rights. Although the government's repression has also intensified, although the government does not want to give the people this space and wants to force them to retreat, and this is a heavy struggle, the reality is that the people are standing firm, and that gives us the reason for hope. Her memoir, titled A Woman Never Stops Fighting, was written behind bars with parts smuggled out by fellow inmates. I'm Rika Ann Garcia.
1: And I'm Marcela Sanchez, AP News.
3: And we are WXRL. We are Classic Country. It's Craig. It's Matthews in the Morning, back for another week on this Monday, or as some call it, Monday. Yes, we owe, so many of us off to work we go. And a cool morning out there. Yeah, 49 on the Ramalama Ding Dong thermometer officially out there this morning. We're looking at some cloudy skies, 53 degrees, and the official forecast for Greater Buffalo calling for a mainly cloudy day today in the high 62. Yeah, on the cool side. Fall is fast approaching. Arrives actually tomorrow evening. Mostly cloudy, 48 overnight,

0: unpredictable. But as the week goes along, though, we do warm up into the, well, the 70s at least next weekend. But, of course, next weekend, it's a whole lot further away than last weekend was, right? Hope it was a good one for you. Anyway, 53 degrees in our all country. I guess looking pretty good out there on the roads as you travel wherever you need to be this morning. Let's find out from the NFTA.
1: Good morning, everybody. We currently have a pretty quiet start to your Monday. Just one crash to report right now in the town of East Aurora at Jewett, Homewood, and Davis Road. Again, that's really the only incident that I'm seeing right now. Everything looking good on the cameras. Walden Avenue, just some moderate volume, no delays there right now. Things looking good right now as well on the 190 southbound at Seneca Street. No major problems for a Monday morning. We will take that, that's for sure. With your NFTA traffic and transit update, I'm Noah Maciejewski.
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Well, there's a song that describes me, maybe you as well. Of course, a hit for the Eagles, too. Johnny Rodriguez, Classic Country, WXRL, and Desperado. It is 7:12. We got ourselves a Monday. We're back at it here. And so were we with our incredible Ramblin' family tours. Our family left yesterday with our wonderful listeners, our friends, for the Great Smoky Mountains sold-out trip and the Ride the Rails train trip, too, that is also coming up. That is sold out. But, well, there's always the day tripping adventure we have for Sprague's Maple Farm and the Seneca Allegheny Casino a little bit later on in the year here, actually just about less than a month away on October 14th. But maybe you're thinking, okay, I'm going to put some money away here, take on maybe a part-time job or something, stash that cash, and take one of our incredible trips, maybe that big cruise that we have planned for 2027. We'll get you set for that because we got a big tour night coming up in November, and you can find out more at WXRL.com.

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0: And it's Ed Bentley in the spotlight this morning, just about 30 minutes away. The official forecast for Greater Buffalo calling for cloudy day today. That's it. But cool. 62 down to 48 overnight. Cloudy skies. Sunshine back tomorrow. And 64. Oh, and Wednesday, 66 in sunshine. Should I keep going? No, because just too early to be 100% accurate. 53 degrees, though, right now, and cloudy skies in our all country. The forecast okay? How about traffic? Let's find out.
3: Good morning, everybody. We currently have a pretty quiet start to your Monday. Just one crash to report right now in the town of East Aurora at Jewett, Homewood, and Davis Road. Again, that's really the only incident that I'm seeing right now. Everything looking good on the cameras. Walden Avenue, just some moderate volume, no delays there right now. Things looking good right now as well on the 190 southbound at Seneca Street. No major problems for a Monday morning. We will take that, that's for sure. With your NFTA traffic and transit update, I'm Noah Machieski.
0: And we're WXRL. Not now, but soon. Your chance to win tickets for the big gun show coming up to the Hamburg Event Center this weekend. Stay close.

to which us guys go. Again, ever more than one. Classic Country WXRL. Going back to 1967 for this song, written by Bill Anderson and adopted by the Cincinnati Reds back in 2014 as a part of their seventh inning stretch tradition at the Great American Ballpark. Talking about this one from Connie Smith.

0: It's time for the Classic Country Flashback feature on the Matthews in the Morning radio show for this week in September. 1954, George Jones released his third single, You All Good Night, on Starday Records. The song was recorded in the living room at 5628 Brock Street in Houston, with just one microphone that hung down from wooden ceiling beams. 1982. Special guests on this week's syndicated U.S. music television series, The Glenn Campbell Show, included Mel Tillis, who performed I'm So Lonesome I Could Cry and Detroit City, and then with Glenn Campbell with I Saw the Light. 1993, the Postal Service issued a series of stamps honoring four important country music acts: Hank Williams, the Carter Family, Patsy Cline, and Bob Willis. The Legends of American Music series stamps went on sale for 29 cents each, as well as a collector sheet of 20 stamps. It's fun fact time in the Craig Matthews Radio Show. Jimmy Dean is entombed in a 9-foot-tall, piano-shaped mausoleum overlooking the James River on the grounds of his estate. His epitaph reads, "Here lies one hell of a man," which is the quote from the lyric of the song Big Bad John. That's all this week in classic country music history. To hear all these great artists and many more, join Craig Matthews on Classic Country WXRL.
1: And thank you, Ralph C., for the great job on the flashback. Also on this day, born 1967, this is Tim McGraw. It's her 59th birthday today. Since it's the last full day of summertime, how about this one?

WXRL. We are Classic Country, and we'll have more of her coming up later on this morning as Faith Hill celebrates her her birthday today. She is 59. By the way, adopted by Pat and Edna Perry, and grew up in a place called Star, Mississippi. And before hitting it big, she moved to Nashville when she was 19, works some odd jobs, including packing merchandise and selling souvenirs for her musical idol, Reba McEntire. Yeah. Happy birthday to Faith Hill today, Mrs. Tim McGraw. And I'm Craig Matthews. It is 7:31. We've got tickets coming up for the Big Gun Show. Oh, it's going to be a big one. Yeah, when you know it's going to be out at the Hamburg Fairgrounds. Any of their shows, though, put on by Niagara Frontier Gun Shows are incredible. But this is a biggie, and it's going to be happening at the Event Center coming up this weekend, the 26th and 27th. And don't call yet, but very soon I'll give you a chance to win over 600 tables, by the way. Four counties going to be represented with the pistol permit departments for your convenience. Erie will be represented along with Niagara, Allegheny, and Cattaraugus counties. All presented by NFG Shows. They know how to do it. NFGShows.com if you want information. This is the place to be Saturday and Sunday starting at 9. You can head out there and admire the beautiful weapons and the accessories. You can purchase guns and ammo. You can get an upgrade. You can get advice. You can trade. You can have your firearms appraised. And again, nfgshows.com for more information. And tickets this morning and tomorrow as well.

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1: Hey, Brian, that was some game, huh?
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0: Good morning, 7:32 on this Monday or Moon Day. And the official forecast for Greater Buffalo calls for just clouds today on the cool side, 62. Mostly cloudy overnight, 48. And sunshine is back tomorrow and 64. And by the way, autumn, fall, whatever you want to call it, arrives at 8:04 tomorrow evening. Right now it's a cloudy morning, 53 degrees in RL country.
5: Good morning, everybody. We currently do not have much volume to speak of on the roads. Everything looking good. The 90 eastbound in front of the Walden Galleria at Walden Avenue. Everything moving along nicely there. Same thing can be said for the inbound 33 at Grider Street. Also, no delays right now on the 190 southbound near South Ogden as well. With your NFTA traffic and transit update, I'm Noah Machieski.
0: Thank you, Noel. And are you ready? All right, start dialing. Our phone number is 716-681-1313. I would say 1313, but some folks will say, I can't find 13 on my phone. Anyway, tickets for the Big Gun Show at the Hamburg Fairgrounds in the Event Center coming up this weekend, the 26th and 27th. Caller 3, you are a winner. Come on, give it a shot. Get it? Gun show tickets? Never mind. 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

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Got that out, and I've only had two cups of coffee. Yeah, that's one of those song titles you don't want to save real early in the morning until you've had that caffeine. Well, it looks like Mike and his beautiful wife Liz, also known as Lizard, picked up the tickets for the Big Gun Show at the Hamburg Fairgrounds, the event center this weekend. Mike from East Aurora, and another opportunity for you to win next hour in the 8 o'clock hour and again tomorrow. Stay close for that. Get ready. Stay close. The Upstate Farms local

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0: Thank you, LJ. It is 7:45 just about, and the official forecast for Greater Buffalo calls for clouds today. Very cool, 62 degrees. Yeah, the pool's covered. Yeah, it's a sad, sad thing. Except my neighbor kept looking over going, did you get everybody out of there? There seems to be a big lump in the center. That's the pillow, okay, that goes underneath. I haven't actually used one in many years, but I decided this year to do that. It does look like some really big, giant alien head coming up through the center of the pool. Anyway, cool 62 today, cloudy skies overnight, and 48, and sunshine is back tomorrow, but still on the cool side, 64. Right now, 53 degrees in RL country.
2: Good morning, everybody. We currently do not have much volume to speak of on the roads. Everything looking good. The 90 eastbound in front of the Walden Galleria at Walden Avenue. Everything moving along nicely there. Same thing can be said for the inbound 33 at Grider Street. Also, no delays right now on the 190 southbound near South Ogden as well. With your NFTA traffic and transit update, I'm Noah Machieski.
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0: Every time I hear that commercial and the kid says, I can't drink that, I think of my mom or dad who said, you're going to drink that and you're going to like it. 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Yes, and this guy, man, he is talented and a member of the Rockabilly Hall of Fame, member of the Buffalo Music Hall of Fame, and just an all-around great guy. Ed Bentley this morning on WXRL.

0: All right. Ed Bentley this morning, and tomorrow morning, Ron McCarty of Ron and Nancy One Song. And it's every Monday, Tuesday, Wednesday, and Thursday, 7:45 right here on WXRO.
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0: It is coming up on 7:50. Holy Cow Song of the Day still to come. More gun show tickets to give away. One of our birthday tribute to Faith Hill. And, Craig's calendar, too. Right now, Trace Atkins.
2: It was a home run when the game was tied. A pickup truck when I could drive. One pink light when Katie said I'm late.

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1: AP News, I'm Marcela Sanchez. A shooting in Texas by immigration enforcement prompted an anti-ICE protest, the AP's Jennifer King reports.
2: Authorities in Austin, Texas say a U.S. Immigration and Customs Enforcement officer shot and wounded a 28-year-old man from Venezuela Sunday afternoon during a vehicle pursuit.
3: We cannot just go home and wait.
2: The shooting drew anti-ICE protesters to the scene, where a blue Corolla was parked under an overpass with what appeared to be bullet holes. Immigration attorney Kate Lincoln Goldfinch says the wife of Wilbur Rafael Garces Perez went to the hospital, but it was hours before anyone would tell her what happened to her husband or even where he was. The Department of Homeland Security says Perez is in federal custody pending removal.
4: As mayor of the city of Austin, I'm very angry about this.
2: Mayor Kirk Watson says city police.

0: Police were not involved, but he wants an independent investigation. I'm Jennifer King.
1: CNN, MSNBC, and Politico say they've notified the Trump administration that they're suing over access to the White House. The three outlets made the announcement in a joint statement posted on X 2 days after their reporters were blocked from the White House and prevented from doing their jobs. The reporters' entry badges were disabled on Saturday, a day after President Trump had suddenly announced he was banning the outlets because of reporting he found to be fake news. Treasury Secretary Scott Bessent says the U.S. has proposed a new notification mechanism for artificial intelligence incidents that could affect national security. Ed Sheeran opened his concert Saturday in Philadelphia, saying the situation in Gaza is catastrophic and unjustifiable. His comments came after supporting acts withdrew in solidarity with opener Macklemore, who was dropped after making pro-Palestinian comments on stage. This is AP News.
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1: Kremlin lawmakers look like they will be keeping control of Russia's parliament after a carefully orchestrated vote. AP correspondent Charles de Ledesma reports.
6: Russia's main Kremlin party, United Russia, is dominating the country's first wartime parliamentary election, virtually devoid of opposition to President Vladimir Putin's policies. The vote, which is all but certain to cement the Kremlin's dominance, began on Friday for 111 million eligible voters and ended Sunday. The balloting included residents of four Ukrainian regions that Moscow illegally annexed after the war began, but still doesn't fully control, as well as those in Crimea, the Black Sea Peninsula, that was illegally annexed by Russia in 2014, a move Kyiv denounces as illegal and the EU describes as a blatant violation of international law. I'm Charles de Ledesma.
1: 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I'm Marcela Sanchez, AP News.
7: 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Well, where are you going to be heading today? Probably will not need the sunglasses. The official forecast for Greater Buffalo at 8:04 calling for today to just be cloudy. And on the cool side, 62 cloudy skies overnight, 48, and warming up just a wee bit tomorrow. Sunshine and 64 right now. We're up to 54 degrees in RL country.
8: Good morning, everybody. Starting to see just a slight increase in volume right now at the 90 eastbound at Walden Avenue. Nothing too major, though. No major delays to your morning. We do have two separate incidents going on right now on Jewett-Homewood Road, the first being an accident on Jewett-Homewood Road between Birdsong Parkway and Edgewood Farms. That will cause some lane restrictions, things down to just one lane there. And then earlier this morning, we had a crash at Jewett-Homewood Road and Davis Road as well. That crash left a large amount of

0: Classic Country, WXRL. Glenn Campbell, one of my favorite country singers of all time. And I'm thinking of a young person listening to that song, thinking, well, gee, why didn't she text him? Oh, you little youngster, you. I smile sometimes when I think about how we communicated back in the 60s, how, you know, 100 years ago, the phone was actually already started, right? But just amazing technology. And it helps us, too, because we now stream, and anybody in the world can hear us. Thanks to, streaming, WXRL.com, AM and FM as well. And, we got more gun show tickets to give away for the big one, at the Hamburg Fairgrounds, the event center coming up this weekend, put on by Niagara Frontier Gun Shows. We'll give you a chance to win here shortly. Meantime, it's Monday or Monday. Can we try to be peaceful? And kind of a good thing, because today is International Day of Peace. I think this was started back in the early 80s. Invest in peace for everyone, everywhere, every day, started by the United Nations. And the focus, basically, is that peace building is the responsibility of, our government, international organizations, and you and I, everyday people who work in the classroom, on the radio, work in communities. You want to foster stability, understanding, positive change, and hopefully safety for everyone. And are there songs for that, for International Day of Peace? You better believe it. I found them, and they're coming up for you in just a couple of minutes. Stay close.
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0: 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Wow. Amazing. The official forecast for Greater Buffalo. Cloudy day today. Going to be cool. Get used to it. Last full day of summer, by the way. Tomorrow, fall begins at 8:04 in the evening. All right, cloudy skies today, 62. Overnight, 48 cloudy skies. And tomorrow, sunshine is back and 64. And we're up to 54 degrees now in our L country.
3: Good morning, everybody. Starting to see just a slight increase in volume right now at the 90 eastbound at Walden Avenue. Nothing too major, though. No major delays to your morning. We do have two separate incidents going on right now on Jewett-Homewood Road, the first being an accident on Jewett-Homewood Road between Birdsong Parkway and Edgewood Farms. That will cause some lane restrictions, things down to just one lane there. And earlier this morning, we had a crash at Jewett-Homewood Road and Davis Road as well. That crash left a large amount of diesel in the road. Crews are now working to begin the cleanup of that fuel, and they do expect to close that road here this morning. So just a couple things to be aware of out there in the Orchard Park, East

0: 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With your NFTA traffic and transit update, I'm Noah Macieski.
1: And I'm Craig Matthews. We're WXRL, and today it is the International Day of Peace. And there are some country songs for that. First of two from Randy Travis.
2: Well,

Alex RL. We're celebrating the International Day of Peace and country songs for that. How about this one? Kind of a feel-good song about optimism, human decency, and underlying desire for a peaceful, accepting world. Here's Luke Bryan.

0: good morning.
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0: Miss a little, you miss a lot when you listen to Classic Country WXRL and the Mississippi Girl, as we mentioned. It's her birthday today, 59, Mrs. Tim McGraw, yeah. AKA Faith. Well,

WXRL Classic Country. Happy birthday, Faith Hill. And as she mentions in the beginning of the song, coming a long way from her days growing up in Star, Mississippi, actually, where she was born. And actually started out early as far as her singing career, her first gig at 16. She started a country band, and one of her early performances was at a local tobacco spit contest, yes, down there in Mississippi. And the stage literally had to be wiped down before they could play. Otherwise, they'd be slipping all over the place on the tobacco spit. I know it sounds a little gross, but hey, I'm just sharing with you some fun facts there about Faith Hill. Happy birthday again to you today. And to you, if it's your special day, and if there is somebody special in your life you'd like me to say happy birthday to, happy anniversary to, or a Holy Cow song, you can suggest that at CraigMatthewsRadioGuy@gmail.com. All right. Two T's in Matthews. Or you can Facebook me, or you can private message me on Facebook. And I'd appreciate that. Okay, what do we have going on here this morning? We do have our Holy Cow Song of the Day still to come. And also, don't forget the Big Gun Show at the Fairgrounds in Hamburg at the Event Center this coming Saturday and Sunday, the 26th and 27th. And over 600 tables. And four counties represented as far as the pistol permit departments, and that'll be Erie, Niagara, Allegheny, and Cattaraugus counties. And it's all presented by the folks that know what they're doing, putting these together for a long time. Niagara Frontier Gun Shows. You can stop in starting at 9 both Saturday and Sunday to admire, purchase a weapon or ammo or other accessories. You can do an upgrade, get advice, you can trade, have a firearms appraised. And if you want more information, it's NFGShows.com. I see the phones lighting up. No, not yet, but very soon your

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1: 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Don't miss this Christmas celebration with the Ramblin' Lou Family Band, Saturday, December 5th. Hey, it's a family tradition. Here's a fun three-day weekend you don't want to miss. It's the Diamond Jubilee Polka Weekend Celebration in the Catskills, April 9th, 10th, and 11th of 2027. 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
0: 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And that official forecast for Greater Buffalo, going to be on the cool side and cloudy side today, 62, and a little better tomorrow with sunshine and 64. Overnight tonight, cloudy skies and 48. And it does warm up a little bit, close to the 70-degree mark by the weekend. Right now, 54 degrees. In RL country.
2: Good morning, everybody. Starting to see just a slight increase in volume right now at the 90 eastbound at Walden Avenue. Nothing too major, though. No major delays to your morning. We do have two separate incidents going on right now on Jewett-Homewood Road. The first being an accident on Jewett-Homewood Road between Birdsong Parkway and Edgewood Farms. That will cause some lane restrictions. Things down to just one lane there. And then earlier this morning, we had a crash at Jewett-Homewood Road and Davis Road as well. That crash left a large amount of diesel in the road. Crews are now working to begin the cleanup of that fuel, and they do expect to close that road here this morning. So just a couple things to be aware of out there in the Orchard Park, East Aurora area this morning. With your NFTA traffic and transit update, I'm Noah Machieski.
0: And we're WXRL. It's Craig. I got your tickets for the Big Gun Show at the Fairgrounds Hamburg Event Center coming up this weekend. Caller 3. Give us a call. 716. Should I slow down? Come on, you know our area code. 716. Ready? 681-1313. And caller 3, you are a winner. Good luck.
3: Matthew's

Stick around. We'll have more to give away tomorrow morning. But John and Akron picked up a pair, and you got a chance to win again tomorrow. WXRL. All right, time for the Holy Cow. Song of the day. And Jenny from Kenmore, a big Phil Bassett fan, I wanted to know if we could play this one today. Yeah, Holy Cow, when's the last time you heard Good Old Days? Here's Phil, WXRL. I work my

0: Holy cow. When was the last time you heard that one? Phil Vassar. And thanks again, Jenny, for the request on Classic Country WXRL. You got a holy song, a holy cow song request? You know, one you haven't heard in a long time. You like to hear it played. Got a favorite artist. And all you got to do is just email me or put it on Facebook, as I mentioned before. But good old days from Phil Vassar. I had a chance to interview him over the phone many years ago, and he was just so classy, so nice to talk to, and still out there performing. 8:46, good morning to you here. Thinking about what we've got coming up. Bill Cody's producer, Zach Brown, now, of course, has taken over for the late Bill Cody, and but it's still called, you know, Pure American Country with Bill Cody, coming up after news time at 9 this morning. Ronnie D, of course, going to be here with the Drive Time Polkas on your Monday, beginning at 5 o'clock. And we're getting ready for a whole lot of great tours in 2027. They just get bigger and better. And although sometimes you go on these tours and you go, how could this be any better? I know. But we've got a big tour night coming up, describing and telling you what's planned. And if you'd like more information, WXRL.com, or listen up.
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0: And it's going to be cloudy today and cool.

0: And cool, but no talk of any precip. 62 for the high. Cloudy skies overnight and 48. And sunshine back tomorrow and 64. And right now, 54 degrees in our L country.
1: Good morning, everybody. We do currently have a minor accident on the 90 eastbound just before the William Street exit. Things still continuing to be cleaned up as well right now after an accident with injuries at Seneca Street and Bailey Avenue as well in the city of Buffalo. With your NFTA traffic and transit update, I'm Noah Machieski.
0: 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Want to know more about the Big Gun Show coming up this weekend? That's where you can go. And I'm here tomorrow morning and win tickets again.

Classic Country, WXRL. Remembering that today is Alzheimer's Day, and it's World Alzheimer's Day, and the theme, the earlier you know, the more you can do. A dementia diagnosis matters, and that was established many years ago. And we think about the people in our own lives, the caretakers that have to do so much and can be very, very frustrating. We love, but yet that person that you're taking care of, that's dealing with it, you may think they don't love you. But of course, it's the disease that takes their memory away. And can't help but think of my own godmother who is going through it. And yet she can remember things from a long time ago, but not something I said 30 seconds ago. You just deal with it, and you pray and you hope, and hope we can find a cure for this. It's a devastating disease, and it affects so many people. And I can't, of course, help but think that Glenn Campbell, who later in his career, as he was getting ready to wind things down, and of course, as a result of the Alzheimer's, really.

taking control. He co-wrote a song about his own battle with Alzheimer's, and it was a heartbreaking Grammy-winning song that looks at memory loss from the perspective of the person that's losing their recollections. And of course, we know it took his life, and hopefully just talking about it here and getting the word out can prompt us to just do a little bit more to try to put an end to it. And remembering Glenn Campbell in the days when he could remember you. God's blessings to all those dealing with it.

856 Classic Country, WXRL. That's going to do it for me today, back in the morning at 7. I do thank you for today, and until next time, as always, keep the faith. And God bless you. God bless America. And yeah, of course, the three words I always say, never say never. If you

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1: AP News, I'm Marcela Sanchez. President Trump will meet with New York City Mayor Zoran Mamdani when he travels to the city for the upcoming UN General Assembly. The two are set to meet today at Gracie Mansion, the mayor's official residence. Mamdani's communications director, Anna Barr, says the two will discuss issues affecting the city and New Yorkers. The first state visit by the leader of China in more than a decade takes place this week when President Xi Jinping arrives in Washington for high-stakes talks. Senior administration officials told reporters Trump will welcome Xi at Joint Base Andrews just outside Washington, an unusual move since Trump typically meets foreign leaders at the White House. On Thursday, Trump and First Lady Melania Trump will welcome Xi and his wife Peng Liyuan at an arrival ceremony. Trump and Xi will also participate in a review of troops in the Rose Garden before they retreat behind closed doors for their talks. Local authorities say a U.S. Immigration and Customs Enforcement officer shot and wounded a man yesterday in Austin, Texas. The Department of Homeland Security confirmed the man was in stable condition and in federal custody pending removal. Austin Mayor Kirk Watson.
2: As mayor of the city of Austin, I'm very angry about this. I'm extremely unhappy. A person being shot on the streets of Austin by someone purporting to be law enforcement, particularly when it's ICE, is something that causes me to be unhappy and angry about it.
1: An immigration attorney representing the man's family identified him as Wilber Rafael Garces Perez, a 28-year-old Venezuelan man. U.S. futures are climbing while oil prices decline today. More stories at apnews.com. This is AP News.
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1: AP Sports, I'm Jennifer King. In playoff baseball, the Atlanta Braves clinched the National League East title with a 4-2 win over the Astros. Tampa Bay creeps closer in the AL East with a 5-1 victory over Boston. Cleveland beat the Athletics 1-0 to stay on top. The Blue Jays beat the Rangers 7-2. The Mariners went 2-1 against the Rockies to hold off elimination, helped by 7 shutout innings by rookie Cade Anderson. The White Sox eliminated Detroit's playoff hopes 8-1 after a rain delay. The second Sunday in the NFL season sees a pair of star quarterbacks leave games with injuries. The Cowboys beat the Commanders at 37-20 on Sunday. Dak Prescott broke Tony Romo's career franchise record for touchdown passes, while the Commanders' QB Jaden Daniels left the game with an injury to his left elbow. The Vikings shut down Chicago 7-3. Soldier Field fell silent when the Bears' Caleb Williams departed with a right hamstring injury midway through the fourth quarter. I'm Jennifer King, AP Sports.
2: Classic Country, WXRL.

Welcome into another week of Pure American Country. I'm Zach Bennett coming to you from the historic Roy Acuff home, the Acuff House Studio on the Grand Ole Opry Plaza in Nashville, Tennessee, the epicenter of country music. And I'm proud to be carrying on the legacy of our late great host, Bill Cody. I know he's smiling down on us every week. Well, fall is almost here, and this is about the time of year when getting in the car and going somewhere starts sounding pretty good, actually. You got nice foliage, nice weather. So this week on Pure American Country, we're going to take a musical trip around America. Not just playing songs that mention places, but listening to the sounds that those places gave country music. And Texas is a pretty good place to start. This record has been absolutely enormous in 2026, and we're going to play it again for you right now. Here's Ella Langley. Choosin' Texas kicks off this week's Pure American Country.

0: That's one of those songs that you just can't escape this year. I mean, doing well on the country charts, but also on the Billboard Hot 100. It's playing on pop radio. You probably even hear it in the grocery store if you go. Choosing Texas from Ella Langley. Now, Ella is from Alabama, so I'm not going to tell you that's quote-unquote Texas music just because Texas is in the title, but it does get us to the Lone Star State. And funny enough, one of the bands most closely identified with Texas didn't start there either. Asleep at the Wheel began in West Virginia. They spent some time out west, and eventually Willie Nelson and Doug Somm encouraged Ray Benson and the boys to head to Austin, and well, that turned out pretty well for them. For more than 50 years now, they have helped keep Western swing alive for new generations. Here's Asleep at the Wheel, Miles and Miles of Texas on Pure American Country.
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0: That's Leanne Rimes with Blue on Pure American Country. Bill Mack wrote that song years before Leanne recorded it, a whole generation before she was born, really. Bill's original was recorded in Wichita Falls, Texas, back in 1958. Leanne Rimes was born, by the way, in 1982. But despite a story that got repeated for years, and this has been one of those country urban legends, Bill Mack said he did not write that song for Patsy Cline. So let's just clear the air on that. But even that song's Texas roots may be go a little deeper than the version most of us grew up hearing. Coming up, we're going to head east and hear some of that Louisiana and Cajun influence that found its way into mainstream country. I'm Zach Bennett, and this is Pure American Country. Don't go anywhere.
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on Pure American Country. That's a classic if there ever was one. Now, there's some real musical borrowing going on underneath that record. The melody actually comes directly out of an older Cajun tune known as Grand Texas. And Hank took that sound, put his own Louisiana story around it, and wound up with one of the biggest country records of 1952, really the 50s as a whole. Now, more than 40 years later, you could still hear that Louisiana influence showing up in the middle of mainstream country radio. This one even came with a little Zydeco seasoning. Here's George Strait and Adelaida on Pure American Country.

0: straight, Adelaida after Hank Williams and Jambalaya on the Bayou. Two completely different generations of country music, both by guys who were at one point called the king of country music, and both reaching into Louisiana for part of that sound. Coming up next, we'll take your requests. We got one for Garth Brooks on the way and Hellos and Hometowns as you're listening to Pure American Country. I'm Zach Bennett. I'll be right back.
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5: 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It's Polka Session with yours truly for 60 minutes, following LJ with Polka Jamboree. We're going to have a party every Sunday right here. Make sure you're with us. Man, I'll tell you, I'm looking forward to it.

That's Garth Brooks. If Tomorrow Never Comes on this week's Pure American Country, a song going out by request to Carol in Brooklyn, Michigan. Carol called us at 615-669-6650, left a beautiful voicemail. She said she and her late husband used to say that line to each other, if tomorrow never comes. So obviously that song carries something very personal for her now. Carol, thank you for trusting us with that story. I'm so glad we could play it for you. And we'll leave that request right there where it belongs. If there's something you would like to hear, maybe tell us why you want to hear a certain song. I love hearing these stories. 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Hey, while we're saying hello around the country, want to say thank you to some of the stations carrying us every week. Paris, Texas, that superstar country, Coin 93.9. So glad to have you guys on board. Eric and the crew down there always doing great work, and one of our great longtime affiliates. 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

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Proud to be an Okie from Muskogee. Don't make me sing. I promise I'll never do that again. And 104.3 The River, WXBC, Hardinsburg, Kentucky. Glad to have all of you along for the ride. Now back to our trip around the country. Dolly Parton wrote this next song for a movie called Rhinestone, but there's nothing particularly Hollywood about the homesickness in it. She grew up, of course, in East Tennessee, and this one points straight back toward the Smokies. Here's Dolly with Tennessee Homesick Blues on Pure American Country.

0: That's Tennessee Homesick Blues, Dolly Parton on Pure American Country. Still ahead this hour, our spotlight here, 1994. And we'll hear three records that got to Nashville from three very different places. I'm Zach Bennett. This is Pure American Country.
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0: Zach Bennett with you on Pure American Country. Glad to have you along with us this week. You know, Bakersfield wasn't just a sound. 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

0: there?
1: It's time for the Spotlight Year segment. We're going to go back to 1994 this week on Pure American Country. Country radio was enormous that year, but one of the interesting things about it is how many very different sounds could still live right beside each other on the dial. Before Nashville knew David Ball as a solo hitmaker, he had spent years in Uncle Walt's band, an acoustic trio that became a favorite down in the Austin music scene. And then David came back to Nashville and made a record that sounded like somebody had turned the honky-tonk clock backward about 30 years, and country radio couldn't get enough of it. David Ball, here's Thinking Problem on Pure American Country.
2: Yeah.

That's David Ball, Thinking Problem on Pure American Country. Now we head about 1,300 miles southeast from Austin and get a completely different version of 1994 country music. The Mavericks actually formed in Miami, Florida. And between the late Raul Malo's voice, the band's country foundation, and all of those hints of rock, pop, and Latin music around the edges, they were almost impossible to mistake for anybody else on the radio. Here's the Mavericks from 1994 with their Goes My Heart. There goes

Shenandoah, if Bubba can dance, I can too, from our spotlight year of 1994. Interesting connection with those last two songs, There Goes My Heart and If Bubba Can Dance, both produced by Don Cook. But Shenandoah itself came together in Muscle Shoals, Alabama, another place with a musical identity strong enough to travel. So we got Austin, Miami, and Muscle Shoals, three very different roads into country radio in our spotlight year of 1994. And that wraps up this hour of Pure American Country. Coming up in hour two, we change the question. Now, we've heard how different parts of America develop their own country sounds, but next, what happens when musicians leave home and bring those sounds with them? We'll start hour two with the Kentucky Headhunters. Coming up next, as Pure American Country continues right here.

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And it's time now for Hour 2 of Pure American Country. I'm Zach Bennett, following in the footsteps of the late, great Bill Cody, coming to you from the Acuff House Studio on the Grand Ole Opry Plaza in Nashville, Tennessee, the epicenter of country music. And this week, we're taking a musical trip around America as we enter the fall season. Earlier, we heard some of the sounds that grew out of particular places, but this hour is about what happens when those sounds start moving. Musicians leave home, they travel, they make records somewhere else, but they don't always leave home behind. We'll start with a band that put Kentucky right in its name, but never showed much interest in sanding off the regional edges. The Kentucky Headhunters kick off Hour 2 with Dumas Walker on Pure American Country.

That's the Kentucky Headhunters, and let's all go down to Dumas Walker, a slaw burger fries and a bottle of ski. And if you're not familiar with it, ski is actually a regional soft drink here in this part of the country. It's hard to find. You might have to go to a place like Dumas Walker to get it for sure. You know, Mercury Records almost didn't release that as a single. The label thought it was too regional. People outside Kentucky wouldn't understand it, but the band had already seen crowds react to it everywhere they played, so they pushed back. And that's almost the argument for this whole hour, by the way. Something can sound very specifically like home and still make sense someplace else. Now head south. Bobby Gentry was born in Mississippi, and she took one of her greatest story songs to Rick Hall's famed studio in Muscle Shoals, Alabama. Now, that studio was not famous for country music. It was kind of the home of Southern soul. But you put Bobby Gentry in there, and that border between country and soul gets pretty blurry. Reba made this song famous in the 90s, but Bobby did it first. Here's Fancy on Pure American Country.

meter started to turn, and for me there was no way out. And it wasn't very long till I knew exactly what my mom had been talking about.

0: Chris Stapleton and Traveler. He has a brand of whiskey named after that these days. Bobby Gentry and Kentucky Headhunters earlier in this segment. Now, Chris grew up in eastern Kentucky, and Traveler came to him while he and Morgan, his wife, were driving an old Jeep all the way from Arizona back toward Nashville, which is about as literal as this hour's theme gets. A Kentucky singer somewhere out on the road carrying everything he'd heard and learned along with him. Coming up next, Texas builds a lane of its own, and eventually, country radio comes looking for it. I'm Zach Bennett. This is Pure American Country.
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5: 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Box 170, Lancaster, New York, 14086. Don't miss this Christmas celebration with the Ramblin' Lou Family Band, Saturday, December 5th. 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

That is Flatland Cavalry. They've become favorites here at the Grand Ole Opry. They play here several times a year. The new song called Never Coming Back, that's their debut single to National Country Radio, and I wanted to make sure you heard it on this week's Pure American Country. But Flatland Cavalry didn't suddenly appear because country radio discovered them. They had already spent years building an audience in Texas and out on the road, and that pattern has been around for a while. Pat Green started out playing Texas bars while he was a student at Texas Tech. He built a huge regional following out there and then watched one of those Texas records break through on a national scale. Matter of fact, it went all the way to number 3 on the country chart about 25 years ago. Here's Pat Green with Wave on Wave on Pure American Country.

0: green, wave on wave after Flatland Cavalry. You know, Texas country did not need Nashville to invent it. Matter of fact, I think they would probably be pretty offended if you said that out there. Am I right, Texas folks? Sometimes Nashville just eventually caught up. But next, though, Nashville does matter. Yes, it does. That's my hometown. But not as the place that invented every sound in country music, because listen, we didn't. We're just the place where a whole bunch of those sounds meet. This is Pure American Country. I'll be right back.
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Wynonna. Man, was that song massive back in the early 90s. No One Else on Earth. And Wynonna, of course, grew up in Kentucky. And when she went solo after the Judds ended, producer Tony Brown didn't simply try to recreate the record she'd already made with her mom. Now, there is some country in that record, obviously, but if you listen, there's some funk in it, and there's some rock in it, and there's this huge, soulful Wynonna voice sitting all over it. No One Else on Earth would spend 4 weeks at number one. Now, Tony Brown, who joined Wynonna in the Country Music Hall of Fame last year, also worked with another artist who happens to be in the Hall of Fame, whose

musical baggage came from somewhere completely different. We're talking about Marty Stewart. He was born in Mississippi and came up playing Kentucky music, bluegrass, with Lester Flatt. He later worked with an Arkansan, Johnny Cash, and brought all of that history into the records he made under his own name. Tony Brown and Richard Bennett would produce this one together. No relation to me, by the way. Here's Marty Stewart's and Tempted on Pure American Country. There's a

0: Marty Stewart, Tempted, after you heard from Wynonna. Same Nashville producer involved in both records, but two singers bringing completely different regional histories into the room. And that's the version of Nashville I like for this story. Nashville gets plenty of credit already, trust me. But what makes it interesting here is that it became a crossroads, a place where musicians from Kentucky, Mississippi, Texas, Georgia, Louisiana, California, and everywhere else could bring something with them. Now, those sounds didn't necessarily become identical when they got here, because at Nashville's best, the musicians and producers figured out what was distinctive about somebody and built around it. Much more interesting story than pretending every good idea started right here in Davidson County. I'm Zach Bennett, and coming up before we're done today, Spotlight Year 1994 brings us back to that crossroads. One record literally about musicians moving toward country music, and the other takes a pop song from 30 years earlier and turns it into a Nashville country hit. That's all coming up later. I'm Zach Bennett, and this is Pure American Country.
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8: A previously unknown cat species has been identified in plain sight at a wildlife sanctuary in Coroico, Bolivia, where a very small spotted feline has been living for years after being taken in by a local family.
9: The discovery team was led by Bolivian scientists Paola Nogales Ascaruz and Enzo Aliaga Rossell, researchers at the Higher University of San Andres, and an international team tasked with analyzing the animal's genetic information. Aliaga Rossell tells the AP, Bolivia's coming out with good news. I mean, we're giving the world a new species with a newly christened name, Tigrino. He adds, we want to emphasize that the sort of threats these cats face as a new species are the same as those affecting many species living in this habitat, namely habitat loss. Tigrino has become, in just a few days, an ambassador for conservation with people turning up, says sanctuary co-founder Marcelo Levi. I'm Charles de Ledesma.
8: And I'm Marcela Sanchez, AP News.

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2: Zach Bennett with you on Pure American Country. Coming up in just a minute, we've got music from Johnny Rodriguez. He was singing down in Texas when Tom T. Hall and Bobby Bear heard his distinctive voice, and Tom T. would help bring him to Nashville and put him to work in his band. So before we get to Johnny, we'll start with the storyteller himself, Tom T. Hall, and I Like Beer. I do too, Tom T. It's Pure American Country.

0: Here's that promised Johnny Rodriguez record, You Always Come Back, after Tom T. Hall and I Like Beer. Johnny and Tom T. would co-write You Always Come Back and take it all the way to number one, and Jerry Kennedy was the producer on both those records. A Texas singer brought to Nashville with help from a Kentucky songwriter. We got more Pure American Country in our spotlight here, 1994, next.
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0: It's time to take one more trip back to our spotlight year of 1994 as Pure American Country continues. I'm Zach Bennett, glad to be with you this week. Thank you for joining me. Earlier, the spotlight year in hour one was about country records that still sounded like the places and musical communities they came from. But now, we're going to turn the traffic around a little bit. Bob McDill, a recent Country Music Hall of Famer, wrote our next song about three performers from completely different musical worlds. One work in a lounge in Las Vegas, one comes out of the Greenwich Village folk scene in New York City, and another is a formerly trained composer out in California. But all three come to the same conclusion. Maybe it's time to try country music. Alan Jackson's the one who brought it to life. Here's Gone Country on Pure American Country.

Alan Jackson, Gone Country on Pure American Country. Now we're going to turn the traffic the other way. It's the final song of the show this week, and Jackie DeShannon wrote and recorded it originally back in the early 60s. But 30 years later, Pam Tillis brought it into a Nashville studio and turned it into a number two country hit. And listen to the people gathered around this record. You got Mary Chapin Carpenter and Kim Ritchie singing background vocals. Brent Mason playing the electric guitar. In fact, Mason's also on the Alan Jackson record we just heard a minute ago. Pam Tillis, When You Walk in the Room, is on Pure American Country.

0: Pam Tillis, when you walk in the room after Alan Jackson, two massive country hits from 1994. And that's where I want to leave our trip around America this week. You know, country music has always sounded a little different depending on where you stand. You got Western swing in Texas, Cajun music in Louisiana, Bakersfield guitars out in California, bluegrass and mountain music, Kentucky and Appalachia, Southern soul down around Muscle Shoals, and Nashville really became the crossroads where everything came together. Not because Nashville invented all of it, but because people came from around this great country and brought something with them. And that's probably one reason this music has lasted as long as it has. Country's never really been about one sound. It's a whole collection of regional sounds, traditions, instruments, accents that just kept bumping into each other. And every once in a while, somebody made a record out of the collision. I'm Zach Bennett. It's an honor to keep carrying forward the work Bill Cody put into pure American country. I'm your writer, producer, your engineer, and your host. Martin Davis is the executive producer. Thank you so much for listening to Pure American Country. I'll see you next time. And until then, take care of yourself and always keep a great country song close by. Pure American Country.
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3: 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It's Polka Session with yours truly for 60 minutes, following LJ with Polka Jamboree. We're going to have a party every Sunday right here. Make sure you're with us. Man, I'll tell you, I'm looking forward to it. 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

who I was did not impress him. He said the judge will be here any day. The jailer had a wife, and let me tell you, she was awful. But she brought that hot bologna every day. And after 7 days, she got to looking so much better. I asked her if she'd like to run away.

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And you tell me that you don't think I'd be with her if I could just have known her way back then.

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1: 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It's Polka Session with yours truly for 60 minutes, following LJ with Polka Jamboree. We're going to have a party every Sunday right here. Make sure you're with us. Man, I'll tell you, I'm looking forward to it. That's Sundays at 2 o'clock right here on WXRL.

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The devil went down to Georgia. He was looking for a soul to steal. He was in a bind because he was way behind, and he was willing to make a deal. When he came across this young man sawing on a fiddle and playing it hot, and the devil jumped up on a hickory stump and said, "Boy, let me tell you what. I guess you didn't know it, but I'm a fiddle player too. And if you'd care to take a dare, I'll make a bet with you. Now you play pretty good fiddle, boy, but give the devil his due. I bet a fiddle of gold against your soul, 'cause I think I'm better than you."

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And fire flew from his fingertips as he rosined up his bow. And he pulled the bow across the strings and it made an evil hiss. And then a band of demons

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Johnny said, "Devil, just come on back if you ever want to try again. 'Cause I told you

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0: Hey, Brian, that was some game, huh?
1: I missed it. Spent all day in the yard watching a coyote.
0: You saw a coyote up close? Was it vicious?
1: Oh, yeah. Tore up my neighbor's land, but good. Tilling, mowing, raking, aerating. It's just a beautiful creature.
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1: 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Filled up my whole memory card.
0: Brian, that's a tractor.
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10th and 11th of 2027. 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

Well, it is Ronnie D time here on WXRL. It is yours truly with you till 7 o'clock. And, of course, a big happy Monday I wish to every one of you out there. And I hope you have a nice, safe, happy drive home if you are cruising home or wherever you may be going. If you're home, good. Kick back and enjoy the next couple of hours with some great polka sounds right here on WXRL, whether it's 95.5 FM, 1300 AM, or online at WXRL.com. Take you up till 7, and then we head over to the Old Country Church for some inspirational religious country gospel music. I'm sure Will will have everything ready to go at the church, and I'm sure the reverend or priest will be there, and we'll have ourselves a good hour of inspirational religious country music. So don't touch that dial when I say goodbye. Lock it in to WXRL. Traffic coming up at 5:30, and again, kind of an unusual weekend, you know, with the Bills playing on Thursday. Yes, there was football yesterday, and no Bills football, so kind of a little strange, if you get my drift. And I think we'll have we're going to have several weekends like that. I know a couple of weeks from now, the Bills are playing on Monday night against the Rams in L.A. That obviously will be a Sunday without Bills football. Thanksgiving weekend, they're playing on Thanksgiving. That, too, will be another Sunday without football. And Christmas weekend, because they're playing on Christmas Day. That's another Sunday without football. I think there's another Monday night game, though. Maybe a couple more with, I want to say, the Vikings, possibly. I don't have the schedule in front of me. Hey, without further ado, though, one thing we do know is we've got polkas 7 days a week here on WXRL, whether it's Ronnie D or LJ, Jimmy Sturr, Mike and George. Hey, we're all here for you. It's Blazunchuk time to kick it off.

Well, that's the Dynabrass and something called The Simple Love. And, of course, it's always a simple love 7 days a week, because when you're with Ronnie D, Ronnie D loves you, and I thank you for coming along for the drive at 5 on our Drive Time Polkas here on WXRL. Yeah, hopefully your weekend did go well. Like I say, a little different take without Buffalo Bills football, but I know we all got through it. And, of course, what a great game Thursday, right, as they opened up Highmark Stadium. And, wow, it was incredible. So, the next two Sundays, the Bills are at home, and it's the old standard 1 o'clock kickoff this coming Sunday against the L.A. Chargers, and then the following Sunday against the New England Patriots, both 1 o'clock kickoffs on a Sunday. And you know what that means? That means the Josie Gang and yours truly will come up with the official pigskin prognostication, which you'll hear Sunday morning. And, of course, the Josh Allen Polka. And a lot more. A lot of good stuff. Doesn't matter what day it is. It's Polka Music with Ronnie D. Well, I hope your car is okay, but if you are having any type of automotive parts problem and you're looking to find the parts at a great price, why not turn to 2060 Auto Parts at 2060 William between Harlem.

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0: 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And I've known the Sawacki family for, yes, every bit of those years. When I said close to 40 years, I mean that. I can remember when Maddie and Irene, which would be the current owner's grandparents, had the shop. And then, of course, it got passed on to their son, Mike. And now, of course, it's passed on to his son, Mike. So stop in, say hi. No matter who you talk to, you thank them, too, for being part of Drive Time Polkas, our good friends at 2060 Auto Parts.
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0: You know, I've been talking about the Bills, right, and, of course, the NFL. Well, today, of course, is the start of the Buffalo Sabres preseason. Yes, their first preseason game is tonight. They're in Pittsburgh to take on the Penguins, those pesky Pittsburgh Penguins. So Buffalo Sabres' first preseason game. It's going to be pretty cool. I thought it was cool, too, Thursday at the game that many of the Buffalo Sabres, including the coach, Lindy Ruff, was at the game. And even Lindy's comments after the game about the Bills and Josh Allen, I thought that was pretty cool. But hey, I guess on another take, right, they're both employed by the same employer, right? Yeah, Terry Pegula. 15 after 5 as we cruise along with the Dynatones. Something called What's the Reason?

Ah, that is something called cold beer, or cold piva, should we say. That is Eddie Biega and Crusade here on WXRL. Speaking of Crusade, he is the that's the featured band at the next WBBZ Polka Buzz TV taping, which actually is going to be 1 week from this Thursday. That'll be next Thursday, October the 1st, at Batavia Downs Gaming and Hotel. Doors will open at 6. I will get the show started at 7 o'clock. I'll be doing 4 half-hour shows featuring Crusade. There's a $10 cover charge, and of course, a lot of good food and a lot of great drinks, including some good shots of Krupnik, which maybe you and I could do one of those. I wouldn't mind having one with you. And we'll have ourselves a lot of fun. Looking forward to that. That is 1 week from this Thursday. That's October the 1st at Batavia Downs Gaming and Hotel for the next WBBZ Polka Buzz TV taping. It's going to be a great, great time, as it is all the time. Each and every month, we do a Polka Buzz taping at a different venue. We were at the Polish Falcons last month. We're at Batavia Downs this month. In November, we're going to be out at Our Lady of Częstochowa up on Oliver Street in North Tonawanda. We'll be featuring the music of Special Delivery for that taping. That'll be on Friday the 13th. Yes, Friday, November the 13th. You can put it on your calendar so you'll know ahead of time. You can plan on that one. That's going to be a great time. It always is out in North Tonawanda. Wherever we go, we have a great time, okay? And that's the nice thing I like about us moving it around, because, you know, some people up in the falls may not want to come out to Batavia, and somebody in Batavia may not want to come down to DPU or Cheektowaga.

America, you know, but hey, we just we like moving it around. And, you know, we do have a set regulars, it seems like. Yeah, they could be part of what you could call the Polka Buzz Club, I guess you could call it, okay? Yeah. Who knows? Maybe there will be somebody will form a Polka Buzz Club. That would be pretty cool. Just like we have the Buffalo Polka Boosters, that'd be pretty cool. Have the Polka Buzz Club. That would be cool. I'm just thinking of that now, brainstorming. But looking forward to seeing you out there. And that's on Thursday, October the 1st. For yes, Polka Buzz, the Polka Buzz taping. One of these days, I know Will Wattis has to get out to a Polka Buzz taping. I know we don't do one out that far, but you know, maybe he can move this way. At least come over for the Polka Buzz evening. Anyhow, we'll have to see what happens. Oh, by the way, yes, and I was going to mention this at the opening of the show. Enjoy today. You know why? Because today is the last day of summer 2026. Yes, if you look at the calendar, today is the final day of summer for 2026. And I know if you walk outside, you're going to go, Ronnie, are you crazy? It certainly doesn't feel like summer. No, it doesn't. It's actually going to start to warm up once we get into fall. And fall officially begins tomorrow. And I'm not saying tomorrow, but I think towards the end of the week and even into next week, temperatures are going to be into the low 70s. So it's going to feel more like summer as we move into the fall season. And then fall takes us, what, all the way till December the 20th, right? Because on December 21st, it's the first day of winter. So, yeah, so we've got 13 weeks of fall starting tomorrow. All right, it's 23 after 5, 5:23. Traffic coming up, in about another 7 or 8 minutes. Let you know how that Monday commute is shaping up. How about a little doodly-doo? Lenny Gamolka in Chicago Push.

0: Well, there's a little polka gold, right? I blew the dust off of that golden oldie, something done up by the Connecticut Twins. And, of course, that's, yeah, that was a Rylander. I know I always get a lot of requests for Rylanders. We've got traffic coming up in just a little bit.
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0: That'll be a great time. You'll get to learn all about all the tours that the Ramblin' Lou family has lined up for you next year in 2027. Hey, right now it is 5:30. Time to check traffic. 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That's 892-9135. So let's find out how that Monday drive is shaping up.
2: Good afternoon. The 190 South at Seneca Street delays to South Ogden due to a lane closure, congestion on the outbound 5 at Ridge Road, and slow down and move over on the ramp to Church Street from the 190 South. They're off on the left lane, and the left lane is closed. They are just waiting on a tow truck right now, so I'm hoping that should be wrapped within the next 20 minutes. The 190 North at Niagara Street is under speed to Porter Avenue, and it will take you some extra time and patience to get over that South Grand Island Bridge. With your NFTA Traffic and Transit Update, I'm Melody Nardone.

something called Polkarama. That's done up by Walter Ostenick, and of course a little help with the Western Senators helping out. One of those what do they call it here? The dual polkas. Walter Ostenick and his band and the Western Senators and the dual polkas. Yeah, you're listening to Ronnie D, Monday edition of Drive Time Polkas here on WXRL. Like I say, today is officially the final day of summer, although it does not feel like summer. No, it feels more like fall, but we'll officially kick into fall tomorrow, and of course it goes all the way till December the 20th, so a lot of time to enjoy the fall season, as you know. Yes, Thanksgiving does fall during the fall season. Yes, it does. And it's almost Christmas, but Christmas is just like 4 days into winter, when winter begins. So anyhow, I hope your weekend went well, and hopefully your week's going well already, kicking it off on a Monday. And, you know, again, this is the 21st of September, so we've got another 9 days left in this month, and then we kick into October. And, of course, that means October the 1st, which is a Thursday, and that's the next WBBZ Polka Buzz TV taping, as you know, with the music of Eddie Biega and Crusade. We'll be out at Batavia Downs Gaming and Hotel. In fact, if you're thinking of going and you want to spend the night, I would call Batavia Downs. Actually, I would call now and see if they have any rooms available yet, because they always block off a certain number of rooms for Polka Buzz fans who want to spend the night. And, of course, they go fast, and it's a heck of a deal. For $99, how can you go wrong? You get free play. You got a room for two people. You get admission to Polka Buzz for, you know, the two of you, and you get a great breakfast. I mean, you can't beat it. It's basically almost like getting a room for free when you factor everything in. So hopefully I'll see you out there on Thursday, October the 1st, for the next WBBZ Polka Buzz TV taping. Well, I'm going to be headed to Alaska. Hopefully you can join me. It'll be June 11th through the 23rd. Alaska by land and...

Alaska by Sea. That's right. We're not just going on an Alaska cruise. We're going to also spend some time in the interior part of Alaska, exploring Denali National Park, the city of Fairbanks, Mount McKinley, and a lot more. And, of course, while we're on the land portion of our tour, we're going to travel via bus and railroad. And a railroad is cool. Yes, it is, especially the Alaskan Railroad. You may have even seen it on the Travel Channel. Well, I hope you join myself and a lot of folks here from Western New York, and for that matter, from all over. And you can do that by making your reservations by calling now if you want. It's 724-816-7888. In fact, if you have any questions about this 12-day trip, and if you're looking for the complete itinerary, call and talk to Helga. She'll get the itinerary out to you, and she'll go over everything with you and answer any questions you may have at 724-816-7888. 724-816-7888. You can tell Helga, I was just listening to Ronnie D., and he gave me the number. I want to know more about the Alaskan trip. And that's June 11th through the 23rd. 724-816-7888. I think what's cool about it is not only that we're doing the land and the sea, and of course when we're coming along the coast, we'll stop at Juneau, the capital of Alaska. We'll, I'm sure, see some glaciers, and who knows, we might see a whale or two, maybe even moose. And we'll also stop out at Ketchikan, and we'll go to another port called Sagway. It's going to be a trip you will long remember. And it's going to be a lot of fun, as the last couple of trips have been, when we went to Poland and then when we went to Ireland last year. For those of you that didn't go to Ireland with us, you really missed out on a great time. And Poland was all, Poland's always great. But Ireland was far better than I ever expected. It really was. It was just a phenomenal, phenomenal trip. We had a great group of people. I tell you, we've been lucky the last couple of trips. We've had some great people go with us, and we've kind of built up like a, I guess you could call us the traveling family. Okay, and we have ourselves a good time. And of course, you're more than welcome to join us on this Alaskan trip, June 11th through the 23rd. It's going to be a great time. And like I say, we're going to be using the bus and railroad on land. We're going to obviously use a cruise ship on the sea. We'll be using Princess Cruise Lines. In fact, we're going to be on the Island Princess. That's the name of the ship we'll be using. It's going to be a good time. Get the itinerary. More importantly, get your deposit in. 724-816-7888. I say the more importantly part because, and this is the part that shocked me, was when I was told that we are only allowed no more than 32 people. It says the trip is limited to 32 people. Why? I don't know. But, yeah, if you've never been to Alaska, why not join us? It's going to be a good time. And so call 724-816-7888. Oh, I can't wait. And you know what's also cool about this? June 11th through the 23rd. June 21st, right? It's what we always say, the longest day of the year. But as I say, every day of the year is 24 hours. So it's not really the longest day of the year. It's the day that we have the most daylight. And that's regardless of where you are. But in Alaska, at that time of the year, it's pretty much daylight 24 hours. Not quite, but pretty much. So on June 21st, it's going to be really, really daylight. And that, I think, is going to be so cool. So hopefully you'll join us. Call. Call now if you want. It's 724-816-7888. And join us. We will have ourselves a grand old time. I can't wait. I can't wait, as I always say. Oh, how can you not wait? It's a good time, right?

0: Well, that's the G-Notes. You might remember them, right? There's a blast from the past, the fabulous G-Notes here on WXRL. I'm taking you up, as you know, till 7 o'clock, and then we go over to the Old Country Church. In fact, I got the word from Will that I'm going to have to usher. That's right, I have to usher today. And I got to see, where did he say I'm going to be sitting? He sent me a message here telling me where I'm going to be sitting. Yeah, there it is. Well, yes, okay. Yeah, you'll need to usher today. I have a spot in pew number one for you on the left-hand side. Okay. Mm-hmm. Apparently, he has the show on in the church right now because nobody's in there yet. It's still early. And I guess he says this show sounds great, so I'm sure he's got it piped in through the speakers. Oh, boy. Good old Will. Mm-hmm. Will. Okay. Yeah, one of these days he's got to come to Polka Buzz, though. Yeah, we'll do a nice little interview with him. Mm-hmm. Maybe someday he'll get into radio. You never know. But yeah, it could be the Will Wattis replacing Ronnie D when Ronnie retires. There you go. Oh, yeah, he'd have to move up here to Buffalo, though, to Western New York. And yeah, won't be near his Utica Club beer, that's for sure. It's a 13 now before 6 o'clock, 547, 13 before 6. Well, have you had it difficult when you're driving? You find it difficult driving, especially at night? Yeah. And have you found that when you're reading the paper or reading a book or magazine, words are blurred or they run together? You find yourself squinting? I ask you, when did you have those eyes examined last? Think about this. I mean, your eyes are precious. Just think about that for a minute. I mean, if you really want to know how precious your eyes are, sit back and close those eyes. And leave them closed for, I'm talking like about 3 or 4 minutes. And maybe try to get up and try to walk around. And you'll find out how precious seeing is. That's why when they say seeing, is better. Yes, because seeing better is living better. And that's the truth. So when you need those eyes examined, you should go see my friends at Council Opticians at 3768 Seneca Street in West Seneca. I know Will's in the same business, but he's out towards Utica. 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
1: 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It's Polka Session with yours truly for 60 minutes, following LJ with Polka Jamboree. We're going to have a party every Sunday right here. Make sure you're with us. Man, I'll tell you, I'm looking forward to it. 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
0: Check it out every Sunday after Larry gets done, after LJ. Then it's, Jimmy Sterr. Right now it's John Gooda.

0: That's John Gouda right here on WXRL. Well, you know, we're in that time of the year, as I mentioned, where we're going to be getting rain. Leaves are starting to fall. I don't know if you've noticed that already. I noticed it already in my yard, actually, over the last couple of days. With the temperature cooling off, sometimes we get a little rain or a little moisture. Yeah, the leaves are starting to fall, and you know where they wind up? In your gutter.
1: Mm-hmm.
0: Yeah, they wind up clogging up your gutter, and that's not good, because that once we get some snow and all that, even rain, the rain can't go through the gutters, and before you know it, the gutters are going to fall off your home. 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

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You know, I'm looking at the clock, and 1 hour is almost gone. We're going to be getting into hour number two in just a little bit. Reggae, that's on Genesee Street, right? Yeah, this is Ray J and the Carousels. Something called Take It Easy.

That's Ray J. Ray J and the Carousels. I remember seeing them a couple of places. I've seen them at Seven Springs, and I also saw them on Labor Day weekend. I think that's the first time I've seen them. I was on Labor Day weekend many, many years ago over at Walmere Park in Erie, Pennsylvania for Erie Days. Remember those? Now I'm dating myself. But those were great days over the Labor Day weekend at the Walmere Park in Erie, Pennsylvania. It is 6 o'clock, and a happy Monday to you. It's Ronnie D time till 7. Then we head over to the Old Country Church. And anyhow, you are listening to Drive Time Polkas on WXRL Lancaster, Buffalo.

Well, that is the Polka Country Musicians and something called To the Bar here on WXRL. The Dombrowski brothers, Richie and Wally. No relation, but great sounding band. I love them. I love all these bands, you know. I don't care if it's a band that travels to get here or one of our local bands, but they are all great and they're all different and unique in their own way. It doesn't matter. They're all different and unique in their own way. In fact, well, before we get into that, I'm going to talk to you about your furnace because, as I mentioned, today's the last day of summer, and it certainly doesn't feel that way outside. In fact, the last time I checked the temperature, it was at 59 degrees. Yeah. Yeah, not your backyard patio weather, but and your furnace is most likely going to kick on tonight if it hasn't done so already over the last several weeks. When was the last time you had that furnace cleaned and tuned up? Think about that. It's that time of the year when you're going to be using that furnace, and if you want to make sure you're warm and comfortable this winter, and at the same time save some money on your electric and gas bill, and be safe, call my friends at PCS Plumbing and Heating at 221-4302. 221-4302 for PCS Plumbing and Heating, because an efficient furnace is definitely a plus for you and your family. 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

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What I was going to get at was this coming weekend, obviously the Bills are back at it again. They're at home at Highmark Stadium. They'll be here for the next two Sundays. 1 o'clock starts on Sunday. But Saturday, the 26th, this coming Saturday, if you love polka music in all different variations and forms, this is your day, because there are so many polka events going. I'm going to touch on them in just a little bit. I don't have all the specifics on them, but I'm just going to touch on them. But before I do that, I also want to send a big thank you out to all of you that came out for special delivery yesterday. They were at 16 Ellicott, which is on Ellicott Street in Hinchey, in the pew in Lancaster. If you were out there, I know I stopped by, and I was there for a while. Saw Mark Cohan and Kyle and, you know, Teddy and so forth, Ricky Pianowski. I mean, everybody. They sounded great, as they always do. A special delivery, and of course they're going to be on Polka Buzz in November. We'll tell you about that when we get closer and closer to it. But they say thank you too for all of you that came out at 5 o'clock. They were there from 5 until 8. I believe they're going to be doing this pretty much once a month, and as I get more info, I'll be sharing it with you on the up and coming polka community bulletin boards. But on behalf of everyone from 16 Ellicott and the bar restaurant, and of course from the band, special delivery, the bartenders, they say thank you for coming out and showing your support and having a great time too. It's a Sunday, right, without a Bills game. What better way to do it than listen to polka music? But speaking of that, as I mentioned, let's get to this coming Saturday. You know, I just mentioned about special delivery. Yeah, they're going to be in action this coming Saturday. They're going to be out in the Black Rock area at the Assumption Parish on Amherst Street. They'll be out there at 7 o'clock in the evening. That's special delivery. You have Kaisertown Polka Band. They're going to be at Stockman's Tiki Bar. It's their first Pierogi and Polka Festival. Stockman's Tiki Bar, that's at 9870 Transit Road out in East Amherst. The Kaisertown Polka Band, they'll be there starting at 2 o'clock. You're going to have the Bottle Rockets, headed up by Taj and Steve and company. They're going to be out in Varysburg. Yes, the Bottle Rockets, they'll be out there playing polkas. And those Idiots, yes, Aaron Casala. He's got the Idiots lined up for the Buffalo River Grove on Clinton Street, the old Fontana's Grove. They'll be there this Saturday, I believe, afternoon. Okay, so got the Idiots over there. Like I say, all different variations of polka music. The Bottle Rockets out in Varysburg, Stockman's Tiki Bar in East Amherst with the Kaisertown Band, and, of course, the Assumption Parish in Black Rock with special delivery. So, yeah, don't tell me you can't find a polka band this coming Saturday, because there's four that I just named, okay, and all different variations. The Bottle Rockets, they do play polkas, okay. They play other stuff, but they also play pop polkas. So go on out, get those dancing shoes on, or don't even wear dancing shoes. Just come on out and show your support, because it's going to be a great time this coming Saturday. I'm sure I'll be bopping around. I don't know exactly where I'm going to start, but I'll be bopping around. Speaking of special delivery, they did this one yesterday. Mark Cohan actually headed it.

0: Ah, there you have Special Delivery and in the Tatras with Mark Cohan on the vocals. And I mentioned the Kaisertown Polka Band's going to be in action this coming Saturday as well. Out in East Amherst at Sackman's Tiki Bar, first Pierogi Polka Fest. Let's give a listen.
1: Hey!

Well, that's Eddie Biega and Crusade. And speaking of them, they're going to be on WBBZ's Polka Buzz. The next TV taping is coming up Thursday, October the 1st, at Batavia Downs Gaming and Hotel. And, of course, Crusade will be the featured band. Looking forward to that. That is a week from this coming Thursday. They'll be here before you know it. You know, I keep saying time goes so fast, and it does. It's hard to believe September is going to be behind us. Yes, and we'll be welcoming in October, Thursday, October the 1st. Batavia Downs Gaming and Hotel for the next WBBZ TV Polka Buzz taping with Crusade. Doors will open at 6. I'll get the show started at 7, and we'll have ourselves a great time. I'm looking forward to seeing you out there. Yes, always good to see a lot of new faces coming out to Polka Buzz. You know, I bump into so many people. Today, just in my ventures around town, three people says, "Hey, Roddy D, Polka Buzz, Roddy D, Polka Buzz." It's a good feeling to know that there are so many people watching Polka Buzz. And I want to thank you all for that. Every one of you that turned on Polka Buzz, whether you watch the 11:30 show, which is the encore presentation from the previous week, or whether you watch the 7 o'clock show, which is the current week's edition of Polka Buzz. I actually talked to someone also on the phone today that told me they loved yesterday's Polka Buzz with the Kaisertown band out at the Polish Falcons. So, if you've never been to one, come on out, okay? You don't have to dance. You don't have to drink. Yes, you can just come on out and sit back and enjoy, because it's happy, snappy music, and it's a good, good time. We do four shows each month at a different venue with a different band. And, of course, you know, most of the time it's a Buffalo local band, which we like. But it's just a grand old time. And you're going to have a grand old time, too, at Polka Buzz. Okay, so come on out. $10 admission. How can you beat it? And again, the doors will open at 6. The shows will start at 7. A Crusade will be the featured band. And of course, if

you want to spend the night, why not call Batavia Downs now and see if they still have some rooms available. You can't beat it. It's the Polka Buzz room special. That's what you ask for, the WBBZ Polka Buzz room special. And believe me, it is well worth it. And if you can't get a room, still come on out and have a good time, because you'll enjoy it. Lots of good food there. They've got some great restaurants like Fortune's, or you can just go up and, you know, get yourself a sub or a burger. They've got some Polish foods, Polish platters that they serve in the Park Place Event Center where we do Polka Buzz. And, of course, they've got a full bar, including shots of Krupnik, good Polish beers, as well as your American favorite drinks and American favorite beers. It's a grand old time. I'm looking forward to it, and I'm sure you are as well. 23 after 6, 6:23. Let's talk about my friends at the Polish American Journal. Happened to see Mark Kohan yesterday. He's part of Special Delivery Band, him and his wife Kyle. And, of course, Mark is the head man at the Polish American Journal. He's the chief CEO and executive president. And he and his staff do a great job in keeping all of us informed on Polonia, not just here in Western New York, but worldwide. I mean, they do cover Polonia worldwide. You'll read about Polish Americans, whether they be involved in politics or sports, religion, your favorite music, polka music. They have regular features like the Polish Chef. And, of course, there's always the Polish Almanac that you can check out. The Polish American Journal. And, you know, it serves the interests of over 10 million Americans of Polish descent. And it does make a great gift idea, if you think about it. If you know a couple celebrating an anniversary or someone having a birthday, rather than go out and buy them a gift, take out a subscription to the Polish American Journal. 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All right, Old Country Church coming up at 7 o'clock. That's one of the many specialty programs that we have on WXRL. Tomorrow night at 9 o'clock, it's Into the Blue with Bluegrass. Of course, Lynn Carroll's on Saturday morning with Grand Old Country. We've got a couple of several polka shows, obviously Drive Time Polkas and the Rockin' Polkas with the Pasheps on Saturday at 2 o'clock. You have LJ at noon to 2 with Polka Jamboree. And then, of course, you have the Jimmy Stir Hour from 2 until 3. So we've got you covered with great, great classic country music, a little bit of bluegrass, a little bit of some religious country gospel music, and some great polka music. And it's all right here on your locally owned, family-owned radio station, WXRL. Ah, something by Larry Chesky. Some polka gold called the Sweet Helen Polka.

0: 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Ooh, the Polka Pros.
1: 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Box 170, Lancaster, New York, 14086. 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Hey, it's a family tradition.

0: Well, that is something by Toledo Polka Motion right here on WXRL at our Monday edition of Drive Time Polkas. It looks kind of cloudy and dark and dreary out there. And cool and damp, too, for the last day of summer. Yeah, no, you're not using the pool today for the last time, believe me. 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

0: 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We look forward to seeing you there.
1: That should be a great time. Yes, it should. Yeah, get donuts and coffee and get to talk to Linda and Joni and Louie and all the whole crew there. Should be a great, great time and learn all about those great tours that they have planned for you in 2027. So, how was your weekend and what's your week looking forward to? I have a company coming in at the end of the week. My cousin's coming up from Fort Lauderdale area to basically spend about a week here with me because he wants to take in the next two Bills home games, okay? If you know, the Bills were home are home for 3 weeks in a row. They played on Thursday night. That was the home opener, right, against the Lions. Their next home game is this Sunday, which is what? Yeah, I think the 27th. And then they're back home again on the 4th, October 4th, against the New England Patriots. So he's coming up to take in both those games. Looking forward to that. We'll have a good time with him. Also, PokeBuzz will be happening while he's here. So hopefully I can lure him into coming to Batavia Downs with me and taking in PokeBuzz. I mean, I know he's not a big polka fan. He's going to think I'm crazy, but hopefully I can lure him into coming. It'll be a good time. Yeah, it will be a good time. His granddaughter came out last year, I think, for one of the Polka Buzz tapings. She lives out in Rochester, and she came out to Batavia Downs. And it was cool because I did interview her. It was really cool. So, all right, we're talking 14 now before 7 o'clock. 14 more minutes before I get to buckle up here and head over to the Old Country Church. I know I'm going to be an usher today, so I got to make sure I get there on time. And, of course, I think the bulletins are already printed and ready to be passed out. So I'm sure Will will be starting to do that even before I get there. So, Windy City Brass time, right, Genie-O? The Genie-O, Windy City Brass, and Share alike.

Well, the group is called The Switch, yes, and that's something called Watch the Clouds Go By, and that's about the weather word for today, I guess. Watch the clouds go by. I mean, there are, it's the cloud, the sky's loaded with clouds today. It's one cloudy day here in Western New York. Earlier, though, I did catch a glimpse of the sun. It did break out. I don't even think it lasted an hour, maybe half an hour or whatever. It broke out for just a little bit. It was kind of partly sunny at one point. Anyhow, I'm headed to Alaska, June 11th to the 23rd, and I'd like you to join me. We're going to have ourselves a great, great time. Yes, we're going to do the land, we're going to do the sea. So we're not just going to do a Alaskan cruise, it's going to be a land and sea Alaskan tour. We'll spend 5 nights inland and explore places like Denali National Park, where we'll probably spend a couple of nights. We're also going to visit the city of Fairbanks and, of course, visit Mount McKinley and many, many, many other places inland. And then, of course, we'll make our way towards the sea, and we'll go along the coastline, Glacier National Park. And, of course, we'll stop at the capital, Juneau. We'll visit other places like Ketchikan and Skagway and many others as we travel on the Island Princess. Princess is the cruise line, and the ship is the Island Princess. It's going to be a fun, fun time. We'll be seeing amazing scenery galore aboard this cruise tour, and of course, wide open spaces throughout the land portion of Alaska. We'll be traveling by boat, by bus, and by railroad. We'll be seeing a lot of wildlife, maybe even see some whales. We'll catch some glaciers and a lot more. Maybe even a moose, you just never know. And there'll be entertainment and plenty of time to enjoy and relax yourself. This isn't going to be a tour that you're go, go, go, go, go. We'll spend some time on land doing a lot of sightseeing and touring and you know, exploring. But there'll also be plenty of free time, too. And, of course, you could always customize your tour, too, if you like. What you need to do is call Helga and get the complete itinerary. It's a day-by-day itinerary that spells everything out. Call 724-816-7888. 724-816-7888. Call now if you like. 724-816-7888. I know she'll answer the phone. Tell her, hey, I was just listening to Drive Time Polkas with Ronnie D, and I want to know more about that Alaska by Land and Sea Tour, June 11th through the 23rd. It's a 12-day trip that you'll never forget. 724-816-7888.

0: 6-78-88. The trip is limited to 32 people. So again, if you want to go, get your deposit in and join us. It's going to be a fun time, as the last two have been. It's a great trip. The prices are, depending on what category on the cruise you want, from a balcony to an outside cabin to an inside cabin. And of course, that price includes the land portion. Your airfare is already there's already the price on the airfare from Buffalo. It's going to be a fun 12 days as we explore Alaska, both by land and by sea. I always love that Alaskan Railroad. I've seen that on the Travel Channel. Maybe you have too. So join us June 11th through the 23rd. Call now at 724-816-7888. It's going to be fun, as we say. I love having fun, and I love hanging out with you on Drive Time Polkas.
1: Hey, Brian, that was some game, huh?
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Well, that is going to wrap it up for Ronnie D for this Monday. Yes, and of course, as I said, the Sabres are opening up their preseason tonight in Pittsburgh against those pesky Pittsburgh Penguins. Okay, the first preseason game of the year. All right, that's going to do it for me. God willing, I'll be back here tomorrow on a Tuesday. We'll get things started at 5 o'clock, have traffic at 5:30, and a lot of fun. So we're going to close it out with Marion Lush. Have yourself a good Monday night, my friend. Stay warm and dry, and remember, who loves you? Ronnie D does.

0: Again, it's time to take a walk down that long, winding trail through the lane to the old country church. Let's join your friend and mine, Ramblin' Lou, at the old country church.
1: Well, thank you, and a very pleasant good evening, friends. Welcome to the Old Country Church here on WXRL from now until 8 o'clock this evening. We've got a lot of great country gospel. I know you're going to enjoy, so kind of sit back, relax a little bit as we start things going here with the Old Country Church for a Monday evening.
2: The old cowboy sits around the campfire, talks about his faith, and sings about love, the greatest gift of all.

was resting one evening by the side of the road when I saw an old farmer in a field he'd just hoed. His face was brown and all wrinkled by the sun and the wind, and he was talking to the Lord just like he'd be talking to a friend. "Well, sir," he said, with his voice calm and quiet, "them corn tassels need sacking, and I ain't got no string to tie it. Hadn't rained in so long that the fields is mighty dusty, and it's been so unbearable hot that the kids is even getting fussy. Now that grass down in the pasture, it should be knee high. If we could just have a little shower, Lord, it might keep the cow from going dry. Oh, but listen to me talking, Lord, you'd think I wasn't grateful. Why, if you didn't know me so well, you'd probably think I was downright hateful. You'd think I forgot all about that new calf that you sent, and the money that came in the mail and took care of the rent. Ma's cold's better, and Johnny's home from the Navy. Oh, and that good Sunday dinner of chicken and dumplings and gravy. And that new preacher you sent us, Lord, he sure is a fine young man. Why, he's just converting them sinners to beat the band. Well, I guess I'll mosey on home now, Lord. I won't take no more of your time. I guess there's plenty of folks hereabouts waiting to ring your line. Evening to you, Lord, and watch over us tonight. And don't you worry about us none, Lord. No, sir, 'cause everything's gonna be all

We invite you to go cruising with WXRL in 2027 to Nova Scotia, Canada, and the New England areas, September 11th through the 19th. 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